clear blue day. Watch the sunshine, I'll wait as I hold you near. Make you feel no signs of fear, but only treasure, the pleasure when we are together. No

tomorrow might bring. 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'Cause time is slipping away.

0: Energy Request. 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
1: The business. Hey, what's up? What's up? This is Jay Balvin and now you're listening to Radio Energy Bulgaria. You know the first one that plays.

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Make you see a clear blue day. Watch the sunshine, I'll wait as I hold you near. Make you feel no signs of fear, but only treasure the pleasure. 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

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We just try to let you know, life is what you make it. 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